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2: 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What you

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0: 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A tribute to the unstoppable spirit of Namibian business. 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

0: 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A Cambridge International School that offers holistic development for every child. 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I chose St. George's Diocesan School, a pathway to success starting from grade double R. For more information, visit our website at www.stgeorgesnamibia.com, a tradition of excellence where every student matters.
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1: It's been a while.
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0: Tensions rising.
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0: But with one simple change, this scene could have been wunderbar. 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
0: 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Jacob's coffee. 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
1: Look, we gotta talk. Dang, I know, but it's just some things I gotta get off my chest, alright?

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